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4: It's your forecast on 101.9 WDEZ.
5: Partly cloudy to clear with frost likely tonight. A low down to 32 with winds becoming calm. On Friday, milder with a mix of sun and clouds. High up to 63. West winds of 10 to 18. Small chance of rain late Friday night, low 44. Some showers for early Saturday. Then increasing clouds, high 61. I'm 9 Storm Track meteorologist Jackson Garlock.
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0: Partly cloudy to clear with frost likely tonight. A low down to 32 with winds becoming calm. On Friday, milder with a mix of sun and clouds. High up to 63. West winds of 10 to 18. Small chance of rain late Friday night, low 44. Some showers for early Saturday, then increasing clouds, high 61. I'm 9 Storm Track meteorologist Jackson Garlock.
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5: Partly cloudy to clear with frost likely tonight. A low down to 32 with winds becoming calm. On Friday, milder with a mix of sun and clouds. High up to 63. West winds of 10 to 18. Small chance of rain late Friday night, low 44. Some showers for early Saturday, then increasing clouds, high 61. I'm 9 Storm Track meteorologist Jackson Garlock.
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1: It's your forecast on 101.9 WDEZ.
7: Partly cloudy to clear with frost likely tonight. A low down to 32 with winds becoming calm. On Friday, milder with a mix of sun and clouds. High up to 63. West winds of 10 to 18. Small chance of rain late Friday night, low 44. Some showers for early Saturday, then increasing clouds, high 61. I'm 9 Storm Track meteorologist Jackson Garlock.
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14: Partly cloudy to clear with frost likely tonight. A low down to 32 with winds becoming calm. On Friday, milder with a mix of sun and clouds, high up to 63. West winds of 10 to 18. Small chance of rain late Friday night, low 44. Some showers for early Saturday, then increasing clouds, high 61. I'm 9 Storm Track meteorologist Jackson Garlock.
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4: Partly cloudy to clear with frost likely tonight. A low down to 32 with winds becoming calm. On Friday, milder with a mix of sun and clouds. High up to 63. West winds of 10 to 18.

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12: Partly cloudy to clear with frost likely tonight. Low down to 32 with winds becoming calm. On Friday, milder with a mix of sun and clouds. High up to 63. West winds of 10 to 18. Small chance of rain late Friday night, low 44. Some showers for early Saturday, then increasing clouds, high 61. I'm 9 StormTrack meteorologist Jackson Garlock.
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8: Partly cloudy to clear with frost likely tonight. A low down to 32 with winds becoming calm. On Friday, milder with a mix of sun and clouds. High up to 63. West winds of 10 to 18. Small chance of rain late Friday night, low 44. Some showers for early Saturday, then increasing clouds, high 61. I'm 9 StormTrack meteorologist Jackson Garlock.
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7: A little nicer for this Friday. We'll have some hazy sun in the morning, then a few more scattered clouds in the afternoon. An isolated shower could develop late, high 63 and a bit breezy. Tonight, a chance of showers late with a low of 44, and tomorrow maybe a shower in the morning, breezy in the afternoon, high 59. I'm 9 News meteorologist Justin Lowe.
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10: A little nicer for this Friday. We'll have some hazy sun in the morning, then a few more scattered clouds in the afternoon. An isolated shower could develop late, high 63 and a bit breezy. Tonight, a chance of showers late with a low of 44, and tomorrow maybe a shower in the morning, breezy in the afternoon, high 59. I'm 9 News meteorologist Justin Lowe.
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3: With your connection to agriculture, I'm Joanna Guza. Kate Mitten, who is a dairy farmer in Minnesota, and Kelly Udenhoven of the Rand Dairy in Wisconsin, were on the Dairy Stream podcast brought to you by The Voice of Milk. They share a tradition that they learned from their mother that they want to hand down to their children.
4: My mom, I love her to death. She has the art of relaxation down like to a pat. Like she has a, we call it, well, she calls it her sanctuary. It's out on the patio where it's full of flowers all summer long. And she can sit there on a nice summer day and just relax and not have a care in the world. I'm like, how do you do this? You're not worried about the weather. You're not worried about the cow that's going to calve. You're not worried about the tractor that's out of gas. And so I really, really have taken a lot from that and being able to, you know, when you're done for the day, you don't have to care. You can sit with your drink or your book and or your favorite podcast and sit down and just enjoy a moment. Like, she's really, really instilled that in us.
3: There's definitely an art to relaxing, especially in a farming family. Now, Kelly, what is a farming or parenting tradition you have learned from your own mother?
5: Growing up, we would always make meals for, you know, the people that would come and help us harvest, you know, during field work and that type of thing. And just, I definitely have passed on that tradition. So when we're doing hay, when we're planting, harvesting corn, that type of thing, I continue that tradition on with making, you know, lunch and supper for everybody. And it is a lot of work, but it's also is very fulfilling. They're working hard providing chow for my cows and, you know, just to give them back, you know, here's a warm homemade meal. It's showing that appreciation, but also processing food. And so we grew up and, you know, mom would be canning green beans and carrots and, you know, that type of thing. And, you know, she learned it from, you know, her mom and, you know, her mother-in-law, and she passed it on to me. And I am now passing it on to my children.
3: And that's your connection to agriculture. Happy Mother's Day. I'm Joanna Guza.
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14: For this Friday, a mix of sun and clouds, breezy and warmer than the last couple of days. Look for a high of 63. There is a slight chance of an isolated shower late. Tonight, increasing clouds, and there might be a couple of showers after midnight, down to 44. And still a chance for a light shower to Saturday morning. Then partly cloudy and breezy in the afternoon with a high of 59. That's the WDEZ forecast. I'm 9 News meteorologist Justin Lowe.
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0: John Partigan last night lonely on 101.9 WDEZ. It's Brian and Michaela. Finally a Friday.
1: Woo! Happy Friday. We made it through another week, a kind of a chilly week, but I think it'll start to get a little bit warmer after this one, right?
0: Oh, it's supposed to be beautiful this afternoon.
1: Oh, good.
0: But
1: good,
0: it is cold right now.
1: Yeah, I woke up, I opened the door, I'm like, woohoo, okay, here we go.
0: Yeah, I decided that I'm wearing shorts today and I'm not wearing a jacket to work.
1: Dang.
0: So I was a little chilly walking across the parking lot this morning. But by the time I leave, it should be beautiful.
1: Yes, yes, yes, yes, for sure. And then there's me and I roll in with my winter coat yet. So,
0: well, it's kind of one of those times, like 63 we're going to hit today.
1: Yeah.
0: Mix of sun and clouds, so it's going to feel better.
1: Right.
0: Yeah.
1: Yep. It's always like freezing in the morning, super hot in the afternoon, freezing at night.
0: Yeah.
1: Yeah. Yeah.
0: But whatever, it is what it is. Not much we can do about it, but it's Friday. Man, I didn't even realize it was Friday.
1: I know.
0: Like, we woke up this morning, and I was talking to Carrie, and I said something about, well, I wonder what the weather's going to be like tomorrow for Friday. And she's like, today's Friday. I'm like, no, it's not. No, really, it is. Oh, my goodness, yes.
1: I promise you it is. Yeah, just exactly.
0: Kinda, yeah, so I just got bumped right up until Friday, so that was pretty nice.
1: Right. Well, I'm looking at the extended outlook here for the weather, and Wednesday and Thursday looks like they're going to be in the high 60s and sunny,
0: nice.
1: Very sunny and pleasant. So, yeah. Looking forward to that. We're just going right into spring.
0: Mother's Day going to be a little chilly though. 53 for your high and maybe a few sprinkles possible as well, but not terrible. So.
1: Well, that means we just got to go and find the buffets and just sit inside and eat the buffets all
0: day. There you go. There you go. Coming up, we got your first chance to win trivia on the way. $10 gift card to Plant Garden Center could be yours.
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0: That's Luke Holmes in Days Like These on 101.9 WDEZ. 1 week from today, it's going to be at Lambeau Field.
1: Oh my gosh. How is that a week away already? That's crazy. That blows my mind. I don't know. My brain can't comprehend that right now.
0: Hopefully it's warmer a week from today.
1: I know. Yeah. I think it will be, but yeah, hopefully.
0: Hopefully there's no rain. Hopefully, because it goes on, rain or shine.
1: Right. Oh my gosh. Kudos to those performers that I like. Yep. We're going to do it no matter what the weather's
0: like. Not the performers. The people that go there.
1: Yeah.
0: The performers at least have like a stage designed for that, so that like there's a covering for them.
1: Right. Yeah. I mean? Do you remember Gabby Barrett? Do you remember how crazy that was?
0: That was at the fair, right? Wisconsin Madison. Yeah.
1: That was crazy.
0: Just soaked.
1: Yeah.
0: Yes, but it was great.
1: Looked like they had just taken a dip in the pool.
0: Yep. Man. Absolutely. Those are some fun concerts though.
1: Yeah.
0: When that happens.
1: Everyone's in their like little, what are they called?
0: The little ponchos.
1: The little ponchos. Yeah. And they're
0: just soaked in the rain's coming down. It makes for great pictures too, but it's not real pleasant when it's cold out as well. So.
1: Ooh, yeah.
0: All right, let's do it. Let's give you a chance to win trivia this morning. 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
1: All right, 62% of us own something made by this company. Who is it?
0: 715-842-1019. Once again, 62% of us own something made by this company. You know it? 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Florida Georgia Line and Luke Bryan now. 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

0: Hate How You Look. It's Josh Ross on Great Country 101.9 WDEZ. Brian and Michaela.
1: 62% of us own something made by this company. Who is it?
2: I'm guessing it's like a Mac or Apple product.
0: Apple products is right.
1: Whoa, that's right.
2: God bless. Thank you.
0: Easy one this morning on a Friday, right?
2: Yeah.
1: Do you have an Apple product?
2: I do.
1: We probably all have multiple.
0: Exactly, right?
2: Thrilled to host with the wife and I, yeah.
0: Oh, yeah, definitely, right? Hey, I'll tell you what, we're going to hook you up with a $10 gift card to Plant Garden Center in Merrill this morning, all right?
2: All right, thank you very much.
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7: Here's what's happening on WDEZ. Lambeau Field is getting a safety makeover this weekend. 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
8: Breezy and warmer today, 63 for your finally Friday. Chance of showers late tonight, 44. Breezy, 59 tomorrow. Then on Mother's Day, looking like it's going to be a bit cooler with a high 53. Right now, it's 33 with Tucker Wetmore and Brunette on WDEZ. Birthday Club coming up in just a few minutes.

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0: That's Luke Bryan in Country on 101.9 WDEZ. Bryan, Michaela, good morning.
1: Good morning.
0: We got more tickets for Parker McCollum, our last pair today. We're going to give away. Should we do it early? What do you think? Should we do it before 7?
1: Okay. I mean, we only have a few minutes.
0: Correct. Got plenty of time.
1: 25 minutes. Okay.
0: Yes.
1: Okay.
0: Perfect.
1: Yeah.
0: All right. We're going to give you details on how you can win those tickets to Parker McCollum coming up before 7 o'clock, so be listening for that. Got the Birthday Club. We're going to celebrate some birthdays up next on WDEZ.
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10: Yes, very happy birthday today to Melissa Hitzman from Auburndale, and Alan Christensen from Medford. Now, they're celebrating today. And tomorrow, we're celebrating Jacob Onesti from Hatley, Jody Geezy from Mozanie, and Jensen Jagiello from Stevens Point.
9: All right.
10: Yeah, and then Sunday we got some birthdays as well. 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

0: Thomas Rhett and Jordan Davis, Ain't a Bad Life. 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
1: I know. What do we got to do? It's pretty easy.
0: It is. Text the word Parker to 715-842-1019 before 7 a.m. for your chance to win today's tickets.
1: We're giving it to you easy today.
0: Oh, yeah, yeah.
1: Trivia, exactly. I feel like was pretty easy.
0: It was.
1: And now we just need you to text Parker to 715-842-1019.
0: We're trying to make it as easy as we can because it's a Friday, and it's been a long week for all of us. So yeah. We're heading into Mother's Day weekend. So how cool would that be? You could win tickets maybe for Mom.
1: Right. You could bring Mom. Yeah, exactly. That'd be super cool. I bet Mom would really appreciate that.
0: Yeah.
1: Very cool.
0: Once again, if you want to win, text Parker to 715-842-1019. We're going to randomly pick a winner just after 7 o'clock this morning. Scotty McCreary, this is 5 More Minutes on 101.9 WDEZ.

0: Scott and McCreary in 5 more minutes on 101.9 WDEZ. We're so excited. We're talking about how easy we're making it on this Friday, right?
1: Yes.
0: Monday, we are kicking off more chances for you to win tickets to Hodag, but this time it's 9-day passes.
1: That is so awesome. I know. It's so cool. It's going to be the Hodag song of the day. And like Brian said, starting Monday at 7:10. So I know we're getting closer. We're getting there.
0: Yeah, it's super easy. All you do is listen at 7:10. We're going to tell you what the Hodag song of the day is. And we're going to tell you when it's going to be played.
1: Right. And when you hear us play that song later in the day, be caller number 9 at 715-842-1019 and to win a pair of 9-day passes. 9-day passes.
0: I know. We are counting down to Hodag. How many days?
1: Oh my gosh. It's got to be like 60.
0: It's got to be like 60?
1: 58, 60. I don't know.
0: What's your guess?
1: 58.
0: 62.
1: What?
0: Darn it. You were so close.
1: Oh.
0: Should have stayed with 60.
1: Oh man.
0: 62 days, 11 hours, 6 minutes, and 45 seconds, according to Neil McCoy.
1: 43, 42.
0: There you go. So anyway, yeah. So starting Monday, we're going to start giving you more chances to win 9-day passes to Hodag with WDEZ.
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9: For this Friday, a mix of sun and clouds, breezy and warmer than the last couple of days. Look for a high of 63. There is a slight chance of an isolated shower late. Tonight, increasing clouds, and there might be a couple of showers after midnight, down to 44. And still a chance for a light shower to Saturday morning. Then partly cloudy and breezy in the afternoon with a high of 59. That's the WDEZ forecast. I'm 9 News meteorologist Justin Lowe.
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0: Corey Kent and Coetzel there, Rocky Mountain Low on Gray Country, 101.9 WDEZ. Brian and Michaela, you've still got about a minute and a half to get Parker texted in to 715-842-1019. We're going to pick the winner just at 7 o'clock, so you still have a little bit of time for that.
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0: And Mother's Day this weekend, we're asking, what gift did your kids give you that you wouldn't trade for anything? It doesn't have to be a Mother's Day gift. It could be Mother's Day, Father's Day, birthday, whatever it was.
1: Yeah.
0: What gift did your kids give you or make you that you wouldn't trade for anything? 715-842-1019. 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

0: 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Brian and Michaela, good morning.
1: Good morning. So, you know, Mother's Day is on Sunday, you know, and a lot of people just celebrate the whole weekend as like a Mother's Day weekend. And in honor of that, we want to know, what gift did your kids give or make you that you wouldn't trade for anything?
0: Doesn't have to be Mother's Day gift, could be Father's Day gift, could be birthday, Christmas, whatever.
1: Right, right.
0: Or it could just be a little handwritten note that says, love you, Mom, or love you, Dad, or whatever. Yeah. So what is the one gift that your kids made for you that you wouldn't trade for anything? 715-842-1019.
1: I can't even say anything specific because I save every little scrap of paper that my kids scribble on. So I love it all. I love it all. I try to keep as much as I can. We got this comment on our Facebook page. Says, homemade cards. I have saved them.
0: Okay.
1: I love that.
0: Another message came in, said, pretty much anything they've made. I have a heart pin with beads my 34-year-old daughter made when she was 4 years old. Still wear it every Valentine's Day.
1: Oh, that's nice. I know, because it really doesn't matter what it is. Like, it's the thought that counts. But it's still fun to kind of see, like, what are people receiving from their kiddos? What are they saving after all these years? You know, that's super cool.
0: Yeah, so tell us. We want to hear from you. Time to break it up a little bit. What gift did your kids give you or make for you that you wouldn't trade for anything? 715-842-1019.
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0: Alan Langley, who's in Texas on 101.9 WDEZ. Brian and Michaela, good morning.
1: Good morning. Mother's Day weekend coming up here, and in honor of that, and really any, you know, special occasion, Christmas, birthdays, we want to know, what gift did your kids give or make you that you just wouldn't trade for anything?
0: Mary messaged us on Facebook, says, I cherish the two little mice that each day they, what? I cherish
1: that they each made
0: two little mice. Oh, two little mice that they each made with their tiny hands when they were in kindergarten. Mm-hmm. Now they're 26, 29. So they made mice.
1: Aww.
0: Thought she was calling them little mice. I'm like, wait, what?
1: No, they must have made little mice.
0: Yes, I get it now. That's cute.
1: Yes. Crystal says, life. If it wasn't for him being born a month early, my ovarian cancer would have been much farther into my body and I wouldn't be here. 20 years strong. Wow.
0: Goodness, wow. Thank you so much for sharing that.
1: Right.
0: For sure.
1: Absolutely.
0: Mother's Day is on Sunday. This is for all you hardworking moms out there and for all you do for all of us. We appreciate it. Here's Alex Miller on WDEZ. Her

0: Megan Maroney and Beautiful Things on 101.9 WDEZ. Brian and Michaela.
1: So what gift did your kids give or make you that you just wouldn't trade for anything? We got a text in 715-842-1019 says, absolutely love this for my adult kids. And it looks like, and they included a picture. It's a photo, like a framed photo. And it says, from laughs to cries, from hugs to kisses, our love for you will always remain inseparable.
0: Aww, that is cute.
1: Sweet. I love that.
0: How about you? What gift did your kids give you or make you that you wouldn't trade for anything? 715-842-1019. Right now, it's time for one song, 1 second, $1,000.
2: Have you heard?
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4: 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One second.

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0: Thomas Rhett. What's your country song? WDEZ. Hey, maybe that country song of yours could score you $1,000 with one song, 1 second, $1,000.
1: Oh, that's right.
0: Yes. You never know.
1: Right. It's a tough one. It's fun, but it's tough.
0: It is. Yeah. And we know it's tough. That's why if you get it right, we give you $1,000. That's how it works.
1: Right.
0: So, yes, we got another chance for you to play that coming up Monday morning. And if you want to get signed up, you have to be over 18. You can sign up online at WDEZ.com. But we're also talking about, memorable gifts that you've gotten from your kids that you would just hold on forever and you're never going to let them go.
1: Yes. I love this text into 715-842-1019 says, here are a few of my favorites over the years. A cute little pillow from our oldest daughter when she was 3. Now she's 28. My heart goes to her every evening when I crawl into bed and every morning when I make the bed, I place on top of all the pillows on the center there. So, aww, that's so cute.
0: That is cool. And then they go on to say, our middle daughters, 24 and 22 now, made me pottery mugs that I tuck away and only use once a year, Mother's Day weekend.
1: Mm.
0: And also handprint stepstones that come out every spring.
1: Oh, that's cool. Yeah, like, it's like a special thing, and it's kind of seasonal almost. I like that.
0: Yeah.
1: That's really cool. And then they go on to say, and our youngest and only son is 16. He picks me tall stalks and stems from old flowers and paints from the woods, which I absolutely love. Being a mom is the greatest gift. Oh,
0: Very cool.
1: I think it's so interesting to see what your kids come up with and like what they think of you, as in like what would mom like? What do they, how do they perceive you? Like,
0: yeah.
1: Does that make sense? Like, what are they coming up with? What do they think that I would like? That's kind of sweet.
0: Absolutely.
1: Yeah.
0: 715-842-1019.
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0: We are praying for good weather next weekend when Luke Combs comes to Lambeau Field. He's got two shows, one on Friday, one on Saturday. A lot of our listeners heading over there. And we're hoping that you get some decent weather for it because it's rain or shine.
1: I know. Going on at Lambeau Field.
0: Lambeau.
1: That is so cool.
0: Yeah, it's pretty cool, too, because not only will Luke Combs be there, but Dierks Bentley will be there, Ty Myers, Jake Worthington, and Thelma and James. And not only that, there's, like, concerts going on all over the Titletown District area there throughout the day on Saturday and also Friday before the show as well.
1: Wow, it's going to be, like, a whole weekend full of concerts, and it'll be awesome. Like, you could just plan the whole weekend, just kind of concert hopping.
0: Yeah, even if you don't have tickets to the show, there's so much that's going to be going on down there. So many of the free shows and the different bars and the Titletown District all over the place. So
1: yeah,
0: it is going to be a big party for sure. All we need is good weather and then everybody will be happy.
1: Yeah, that's right. 75 and sunny.
0: There still are some tickets available for Saturday's show as well. So all those details are on our concerts page at WDEZ.com.
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11: For this Friday, a mix of sun and clouds, breezy and warmer than the last couple of days. Look for a high of 63. There's a slight chance of an isolated shower late. Tonight, increasing clouds, and there might be a couple of showers after midnight, down to 44. And still a chance for a light shower to Saturday morning. Then partly cloudy and breezy in the afternoon with a high of 59. That's the WDEZ forecast. I'm 9 News meteorologist Justin Lowe.
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0: 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It's Painted You Pretty on WDEZ.
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1: He's going to be at Hodeg.
0: Yes, he is. We want to send you to Hodeg as well starting Monday.
1: I'm so excited. It's finally the Hodeg song of the day. You can listen to Brian and I at 7:10 a.m. to find out what the Hodeg song of the day is and then when it will be played.
0: Yeah, then when you hear it later in the day, if you call number 9, you're going to win a pair of 9-day passes to Hodeg. It's getting closer. We're pulling out all the stops. So make sure you're listening Monday morning, 7:10, for details on how you can win with the Hodeg song of the day. BB Rexa, Florida Georgia Line now. This is Meant to Be.

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9: Becoming partly cloudy for the rest of today and a bit warmer than the last couple of days. Look for highs in the low to mid 60s and breezy, maybe a sprinkle later this afternoon. Tonight, increasing clouds, maybe some showers late, low down to 44. And tomorrow, a few light showers in the morning, then partly cloudy and breezy in the afternoon, high 59. I'm 9 News meteorologist Justin Lowe.
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1: Ooh, this is my favorite thing to talk about.
0: What's that?
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0: Yeah, that's going on from 8:30 till 11:30. 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
0: Easy enough. 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

0: somewhere on a beach. You'd look great wearing one of our brand new neon tees somewhere on a beach.
1: Oh, for sure. That beautiful bright blue this year, the limited edition. You're not going to want to miss out on it. And we can give you a chance to grab one of those neon tees for completely free. You just show up. It's another WDEZ neon tee stop. The next one is going on next Saturday, May 16th. From 10 to 11 a.m., I'm going to be at North Star Restoration Services for the Paws for Patriots dog walk.
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1: Well, that does it for us. We are out of here.
0: Have a great rest of your Friday. Have a great weekend. Luke Combs now getting you fired up for his show at Lambeau Field next weekend. Here's Lovin' on You at WDEZ.

opening outlook after lunch is sometimes like a rodeo. So saddle up and hang on. We gotcha. 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

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Wausau, Stevens Point, Wisconsin Rapids.

Her name is Gabby Barrett. The song is called I Hope. 101.9 WDEZ, and I hope you're in for a good weekend. We've got your soundtrack. Bailey Zimmerman, Chevy Silverado on 101.9.

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8: Becoming partly cloudy for the rest of today and a bit warmer than the last couple of days. Look for highs in the low to mid 60s and breezy, maybe a sprinkle later this afternoon. Tonight, increasing clouds, maybe some showers late, low down to 44. And tomorrow, a few light showers in the morning, then partly cloudy and breezy in the afternoon, high 59. I'm 9 News meteorologist Justin Lowe.
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John Party on Great Country 101.9. That's Boots Off, which has a new line dance. And I guess Tuesday night in Nashville, there was a line dance night. John Party showed up. He was so tall. It was so funny. You can check out his social media to see him trying to do the line dance. Here's Walker Hayes and Fancy Life on Great Country.

They are Lady A on 101.9 WDEZ. It's called Love Don't Live Here. Going to be a nice Friday across central Wisconsin, partly sunny and 64 degrees. Here's Jordan Davis. Turn this truck around on WDEZ.

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0: 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Welcome to Great Country. Big reminder, Sunday is Mother's Day. Yep, mom's big day. If you're not by your mama, at least give her a call. Hopefully you got her a card. I don't think it matters the age. 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

Morgan Wallen and Don't We on 101.9 WDEZ. In a week from Sunday are the ACM Awards. And Riley Green is up for Artist Songwriter of the Year, along with Luke Combs, Ella Langley, Megan Maroney, and Morgan Wallen. I think Riley's going to take home some hardware. It'll stream free on Amazon Prime this Sunday night.

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Well, good morning and welcome to a 90s brunch. We are Great Country 101.9, and this 90s brunch is brought to you by Thoroughgood Outlet Stores in Merrill. They have so many boots. Any boot you want, they got them. Gonna go back to 1995, just a fun love song from John Michael Montgomery. It sold the Grundy County Auction Incident. Most people think the song was written by a real-life auctioneer. Actually, it was written by Rob Royer. Does that name sound familiar? He was the founding member of the 70s soft rock band Bread. He was at a songwriter's benefit at the Boardwalk Cafe when he met a guy who spoke with a slow, thick Tennessee drawl. When he asked what he did for a living, he said, "I'm an auctioneer." And that was the spark. This went all the way to number one. It's John Michael on a 90s brunch.

Vincent Mason, and wish you well on 101.9 WDEZ. And would you like to win lunch from Sourdough & Co. in Wausau? 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We are Great Country with George Burge. It won't be long.

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9: 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Leeds, just north of Athens on Highway A.
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11: Becoming partly cloudy for the rest of today and a bit warmer than the last couple of days. Look for highs in the low to mid 60s and breezy, maybe a sprinkle later this afternoon. Tonight, increasing clouds, maybe some showers late, low down to 44. And tomorrow, a few light showers in the morning, then partly cloudy and breezy in the afternoon, high 59. I'm 9 News meteorologist Justin Lowe.
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He is Luke Bryan, his latest country, and she knows it. Welcome to Great Country 101.9 WDEZ. And can you imagine anyone else singing this song besides Kenny Chesney? It was actually given to Jake Owen first, but Jake thought, this isn't me. Kenny got it, and it went all the way to number one. From 1999, She Thinks Me Tractor Sexy on a 90s brunch on Great Country.

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Great Country, 101.9 WDEZ.

He is Bailey Zimmerman. The song is called Religiously on Great Country. We are 101.9 WDEZ. My name is Charla McKenzie, and I love this lady. It's Megan Maroney and Beautiful Things on WDEZ.

0: Drink in my hand, Eric Church on Great Country 101.9. So last weekend, me and the girls went garage sailing. We're doing it again this weekend, heading over to Green Bay. I love me a good old-fashioned garage sale. So there are some tips, though, if you want a successful garage sale. 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If you want to get rid of as much as possible before moving or make space, keep your prices dirt cheap. If you're trying to make money, you still have to keep the prices low enough for people to want to buy it. If there's something you know is worth more than you want to price it, put it on Marketplace. And try the 10% rule. 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Having the online payment options is cool because people do like Venmo and PayPal. 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

Parmalee and Girl in Mind, 101.9 WDEZ. Good afternoon. It's officially past 12 o'clock. Morgan Wallen and Post Malone, I Ain't Coming Back with Greg Huttery.

0: stay country or die trying. That's Blake Shelton on WDEZ. And the big buzz is next weekend at Lambeau. Luke Combs' big stadium tour. I almost forgot, this guy opens up both nights. Dierks Bentley, am I the only one on Great Country?
1: Well, it was Friday in the PM, and just like every weekend, I was ready to throw down.

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14: Becoming partly cloudy for the rest of today and a bit warmer than the last couple of days. Look for highs in the low to mid 60s and breezy, maybe a sprinkle later this afternoon. Tonight, increasing clouds, maybe some showers late, low down to 44. And tomorrow, a few light showers in the morning, then partly cloudy and breezy in the afternoon, high 59. I'm 9 News meteorologist Justin Lowe.
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Dustin Lynch and his latest single called Easy to Love, 101.9 WDEZ. Good afternoon. My name is Charlie, and by request, Ride, Ride, Ride's on the way from George Birch. Rodney Atkins is coming up, Kane Brown, and this is Jelly Roll. Need a favor, WDEZ.

If you're going through hell, his name is Rodney Atkins on Great Country. 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

0: Kane Brown and Lauren Elena, the song is called What Ifs. What if your morning show was the best morning show in the world? And they gave away Hodag tickets every day next week. That's what's happening starting Monday on WDEZ. 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

latest from Jason Aldean. It's called Don't Tell On Me. Welcome to Great Country. We are minutes away from Jordan Davis, Chris Jansen. Lainey Wilson's on the way, and this is Luke Combs, where the wild things are with Great Country.

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0: Great Country is WDEZ, and that was Parker McCollum, who is coming to the BMO Pavilion on June 4th. Max McNown's coming and Cassie Ashton. Tickets went on sale this morning, and congrats to everybody who won this week with Brian and Michaela. Here is Chris Jansen, Me and a Beer on WDEZ.
1: Prettiest girl I'd ever seen. 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

Dylan Marlowe and Dylan Scott with Boys Back Home here on Great Country 101.9 WDEZ. What's going on? Weather this weekend? Well, partly cloudy tonight with low of 44. Gonna rain a bit tomorrow morning with sun later in the day and a high of 60. Mother's Day, partly sunny and 54. It's Lainey Wilson, Hot Like a Truck on Great Country. I never

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9: Becoming partly cloudy for the rest of today and a bit warmer than the last couple of days. Look for highs in the low to mid 60s and breezy, maybe a sprinkle later this afternoon. Tonight, increasing clouds, maybe some showers late, low down to 44. And tomorrow, a few light showers in the morning, then partly cloudy and breezy in the afternoon, high 59. I'm 9 News meteorologist Justin Lowe.
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Yo, man, it's Josh Turner on Great Country 101.9, and Ella Langley is only one of a handful of artists who have ever had three songs in the top 10 at Billboard. Three of them. Choosin' Texas is still in there. The new one with Morgan Wallen, and this one right here. It's Be Her, Ella Langley on Great Country.

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0: Randy Hauser, 101.9 WDEZ, and the Steel Across America Tour is happening. If you're like, what's that? It's a steel beam from the Twin Towers. Right now, it's at the 9/11 Memorial for Flight 93 in Shanksville, Pennsylvania. Now, Frank Siller, who's with the Tunnel to Towers Foundation, says the Steel Across America Tour is so people can feel the sacrifice, heroism, and loss of life from 9/11. The beam was recovered from the Ground Zero rubble, touring 35 cities across our country. So I looked. The closest place to you and I, August 12th, it'll be in Chicago, Illinois. If you Google the Steel Across America Tour, you can find other locations. 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

Bailey Zimmerman's Chevy Silverado on Great Country, and I got the boyfriend's truck today, which is a Chevy Silverado. I'm going to get in it and go home. Please enjoy your night, your weekend. Mike Dubord's in next. And to all my fellow moms out there, happy Mother's Day from Great Country.

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Thomas Rhett, Riley Green here on 101.9 WDEZ. I'm Nat in for Mike this afternoon. We've got some Nate Smith, Jake Owen, Morgan Wallen on the way. But let's play some Rocky Mountain Low. It's Corey Kent and Co Wetzel up for you now.

0: After midnight. That song kind of goes against the advice you might have heard from your mom. By the way, it is Mother's Day weekend, so if you haven't gotten her a card, gotten her flowers, or texted her yet, just put that on your radar. You still got two more days. I'm Nat. 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
11: Becoming partly cloudy for the rest of today and a bit warmer than the last couple of days. Look for highs in the low to mid 60s and breezy, maybe a sprinkle later this afternoon. Tonight, increasing clouds, maybe some showers late, low down to 44. And tomorrow, a few light showers in the morning, then partly cloudy and breezy in the afternoon, high 59. I'm 9 News meteorologist Justin Lowe.
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Let him in anyway. Blake Shelton here on 101.9 WDEZ. I'm Nat. Did you see that Blake Shelton's restaurant / music venue empire is expanding right here into the Midwest? Now, we've got to go all the way to Indianapolis to enjoy it. But that's pretty cool. The next closest one is in, like, Oklahoma. So that's called Old Red. Coming in the fall sometime.

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Love that one, Montgomery Gentry. My son loves that one too. He's only 7. His name's Leo, and he like sings along with that one. It's just so cute because he doesn't quite grasp the whole meaning of it, but it is a catchy tune. I'm Nat. This is 101.9 WDEZ. Here's Cody Johnson up now.

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0: I have a very important question for you. I'm Nat. This is 101.9 WDEZ. What would you do with $1,000? 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You got to be able to identify both the artist and the exact title of the song within 10 seconds, and then you will win $1,000. Yes, you heard that right. $1,000 from WDEZ and Mold Lake Casino Lodge and Event Center. 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

Vincent Mason wishing you well. Nat here on WDEZ. I am wishing you a fantastic Friday afternoon. How about some Lee Brice? It's Memories I Don't Mess With.

Sorry if you forget what day it is. With this music, it always feels like a Friday around here. 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

That's Warren Zeiders, Pretty Little Poison on 101.9 WDEZ. I'm not in for Mike this afternoon. Next up, it's Megan Maroney with Beautiful Things. Megan, of course, coming to Summerfest, bringing her Cloud 9 tour June 18th. Text concerts to 715-842-1019 for all the deets.

I had some help. Post Malone, Morgan Wallen. I am digging that song. I'm Nat here on 101.9 WDEZ. So, unfortunately for Post Malone fans, he has had to reschedule the first few stops on his tour because he wants to write more music. But I don't think that affects us in Wisconsin for Summerfest.

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5: Increasing clouds tonight with a chance of showers towards Saturday morning. Low 44, winds becoming northwest about 10 miles per hour. On Saturday, a few light showers early, then partly cloudy. Breezy in the afternoon, high 60. Sunday, Mother's Day forecast, mostly dry, high 53. A 9 storm track, meteorologist Jackson Garlock.
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It just takes one. That's all it takes. I'm Nat. This is 101.9 WDEZ. That was Low Cash, of course, with Wrong Hearts. And this is Luke Combs coming to Lambeau next Friday and Saturday. I'm pumped.

Carrie Underwood belting out the hits here on 101.9 WDEZ. I'm Nat, and I remember when that song first came out, I would belt it.

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0: Sam Hunt, House Party. I'm Nat on 101.9 WDEZ. Okay, if you have a pet at home, would you trust your pet to pick out your partner? All right. There is a new dating show based out of Portland coming to your TV screens this fall that is on this very premise. So they take a bunch of single people who all have dogs. They let the dogs just run. And whoever the dogs pairs up with, then those two owners have to go out on a date. It's called Fetching. Okay, great name. I've had two dogs who I love very dearly in my life. I don't know that I want to give them that kind of power. But like, your dog better than your mom, right?
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Don't Tell on Me. It's Jason Aldean, 101.9 WDEZ. Next up, it's Scotty McCreery with Damn Straight. We've got Better Me for You, Max McNown, right up next.

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Dustin Lynch, 101.9 WDEZ. I'm Nat, and I am loving all the hype that I'm seeing around this next song. It's Ride, Ride, Ride, George Burge and Luke Bryan. What a great message. Hope you need it on this Friday.

I am digging the harmonies in that song. Aren't you? Oh, gosh, it's so good. So, so good. I'm Nat. This is 101.9 WDEZ. It's Dirk Bentley up now with 5150. Somebody call the popo.

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17: Increasing clouds tonight with a chance of showers towards Saturday morning. Low 44. Winds becoming northwest about 10 miles per hour. On Saturday, few light showers early, then partly cloudy. Breezy in the afternoon, high 60. Sunday, Mother's Day forecast, mostly dry, high 53. A 9 storm track, meteorologist Jackson Garlock.
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If you are pretty good at drinking beer, well, I have just the thing for you. I'm Nat. This is 101.9 WDEZ. You have a chance to join us at numerous bars so that you could possibly win Hodag tickets, one of our new WDEZ neon tees, and get qualified for one of our three major Hodag prize packages. That is happening Tuesday, 5:30 to 7:30 at Hatley Hangout. Michaela's going to be there. The very next day, Wednesday, 6 to 8, Dale's Weston Lanes. Michaela will also be there. And you can join Brian on Thursday from 5 to 7 at Charlie's Smokehouse. 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We hope to see you there.

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0: Shelton, boys round here. That's a classic. You're listening to 101.9 WDEZ. I'm Nat in for Mike today. And let me tell you, flowers, jewelry, that is all well and good. But a new survey shows that 40% of moms just want time by themselves for Mother's Day. I've got two littles. They are 7 and 3. They are my world. But would I mind a couple hours to myself on Sunday to take a nap? No, I would not.
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I Ain't Coming Back, 101.9 WDEZ. I'm Nat. Now, Keith Urban and Nicole Kidman, they have been divorced for several months now. But he is not shy about saying how much she taught him about parenthood. In fact, he is just glowing about how great of a mom she is to their two daughters. And it's very sweet. Even though they're not together, he is still honoring that role in his life.

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1: It's Kane Brown, Cool Again on 101.9 WDEZ. In yesterday, on my way home from work, I was behind a white Chevy Silverado. So, of course, this song has been stuck in my head since then. Here's Bailey Zimmerman.

That's Lainey Wilson here on 101.9 WDEZ. I'm Nat, and I'm looking at the weather. It is going to be a pretty nice weekend, actually. Cloudy, but nice overall. Temperatures in the 50s, low 50s, upper 50s. We'll take some of that. Next week, though, we are warming up into the 60s. Okay, so warmer weather on the way. Might not be warm enough to go put your toes in the sand, but hey, we can dream.

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14: Increasing clouds tonight with a chance of showers towards Saturday morning. Low 44.
3: Winds becoming northwest about 10 miles per hour. On Saturday, few light showers early, then partly cloudy. Breezy in the afternoon, high 60. Sunday, Mother's Day forecast, mostly dry, high 53. A 9 storm track, meteorologist Jackson Garlock.
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1: If you've watched the steamy music video for that song, it's okay because it's his real wife. Summer Party stars in that song along with her husband. It's a cute, cute, steamy video. 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

Kelsey Ballerini on 101.9 WDEZ. So starting on Monday, make sure you listen to Brian and Michaela around 7:10 to find out what the Hodag song of the day is and when we're going to be playing it. Then when you hear us play that song later on in the day, you got to be caller number 9 at 715-842-1019 to win a pair of 9-day passes to Hodag. Yes, that's 9-day passes.

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0: Jason Aldean with Burning It Down here on 101.9 WDEZ. I'm Nat in for Mike on this Friday afternoon. Did you see Jason Aldean just put out a new album? And some people love it and others love to hate it. And he is getting some backlash, I guess you could call it, about one of the songs on there. It's called Help You Remember. And he says some people think it's a song about a breakup or about a relationship. And some of those people who think that are really not loving it. However, the song is speaking to others who actually get the message that Jason Aldean was trying to put out. So it's actually written about his uncle who passed away of what's called Lewy body dementia, and his father-in-law, Brittany's dad, who currently has the same thing, Lewy body dementia. And he says it's one of those things we wrote. It was a very, very personal song. And then other people have been coming out of the woodwork with their stories about Alzheimer's, a family member with dementia and things like that. And it is just really spoken to people. And he's like, man, waterworks, tears. It is really striking a nerve. And so even though it's getting some backlash, it seems like the people who get it are loving it.
1: Songs about love.

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1: Oh, that's a beauty. 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

Nat here on 101.9 WDEZ. I told y'all a few weeks ago that I was on a Coe Wetzel kick, and that has not stopped. Here's Jordan Davis, Next Thing You Know. I love this one, too.

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Swindell with She Had Me at Heads, Carolina. It's 101.9 WDEZ. We are so glad that you are hanging out with us on this Friday evening.

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Luke Combs is so cute. He was just talking about his mom in an interview, and he says, you know, my dad tries to act cool, you know, like super laid back, like, yeah, yo, you're famous, that's cool. But his mom, she is just like super, super into it, always over the moon, cannot contain her excitement, which I love. I love that. Here's Kenny Chesney.

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10: Increasing clouds tonight with a chance of showers towards Saturday morning. Low 44. Winds becoming northwest about 10 miles per hour. On Saturday, few light showers early, then partly cloudy. Breezy in the afternoon, high 60. Sunday, Mother's Day forecast, mostly dry, high 53. A 9 storm track, meteorologist Jackson Garlock.
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Luke Bryan all set to perform another new song on the American Idol stage for the finale on Monday night. So that ought to be good. Make sure you tune in.

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It's Blake Shelton, Old Red, Love Me Some Harmonica. Ugh, the lost art of harmonica playing, am I right? I'm Nat. 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Here's Jordan Davis with Turn This Truck Around.

0: Brothers Osborne on 101.9 WDEZ. I'm Nat, and I am not afraid to admit that I love me a good free t-shirt. I got one this week, and I was like, oh my gosh, it's a free t-shirt, y'all. It's a free t-shirt. If you like free t-shirts, make sure you pop by to one of our official Neon Tea stops. 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

That's Megan Maroney on 101.9 WDEZ. I'm Nat. It's been a pleasure hanging out with you this Friday afternoon and evening. In for Mike. Hope whatever you're doing on this Friday night, you have fun doing it.

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